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God's grace is enough. WBGL.

Ellie Holcomb on WBCL. I'm Weeze, and that's right. God is with you wherever you go. An artist that we play, Patrick Mayberry, he sings songs like Lead On, Good Shepherd, and Holy Spirit Come. An incredible worship leader and songwriter. He's going to be part of a very special worship night called the Altars Tour with Tasha Layton and David Leonard. It's happening October 8th at Crossroads Christian Church in Danville. And I talked to Patrick.

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I need a peace that only

0: We want to thank today's WBGL Day partner, Esther Redden of Urbana, who is honoring her granddaughter, Lizzie, on her 19th birthday. Esther thanks God for her daughter, Emily, son-in-law, Brian, and granddaughter, Lizzie, and for God's many blessings in their lives. Happy birthday, Lizzie, and thanks to Esther for her generous gift to listener-supported WBGL.
1: Some stories begin with, please pray. Others begin with, God answered. There's room for both on the WBGL Prayer and Praise Center. Hi, it's Wheeze. If there is something weighing on you, tell us how we can pray. And if God has met you in a way you want to celebrate, share that too. You can also pray for others who have opened their hearts and shared what they are facing.

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0: It's like using a map in a corn maze. 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

Love it when two great artists get together. That's Phil Wickham and Crowder. It really is Amazing Grace on WBGL. Hey, I'm Lindsay. I am glad that you're here to worship with us today. When you put worship into your regular Thursday, it just makes it so much better. Here's Zach Williams, an old church choir.

Here's what we have today at WBGL. We have worship, so you can connect with God through singing. We have prayer. We always have our prayer center, WBGL.org. We also have the word, scripture, God's word, the Bible verses we read to encourage you all day. Like, it's the best here. I'm glad you're here. Here's Mercy Me.